0: I'd like to salute TJWW.
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0: 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It's Tim McGraw.
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The Environment Canada forecast for Saskatoon and area. Tonight, mainly cloudy, 30% chance of showers overnight, wind northeast at 20 kilometers an hour and a low of 13. Tomorrow, showers with a risk of a thunderstorm, wind northeast at 20 kilometers an hour and a high of 19. Tomorrow night, showers, low 13. Monday, showers, high 15. For the Prince Albert region,

The Environment Canada forecast for Saskatoon and area. Tonight, mainly cloudy, 30% chance of showers overnight, wind northeast at 20 kilometers an hour and a low of 13. Tomorrow, showers with a risk of a thunderstorm, wind northeast at 20 kilometers an hour and a high of 19. Tomorrow night,

0: 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Crush It
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1: This has probably happened to you. 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There are billions of AI-generated images floating around the internet and millions more being made every

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